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1: After takeoff, we'll pump up the sound system, 'cause we're going...

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The same with her, she soon got lost. When love is the price, freedom.

can a mountain exist? For it is washed to the sea. 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